With Base 44, a simple sentence becomes your website. Page after page, ready for business. Plug in what you need, connect payments, sync calendars, and voila, watch notifications fly in. Sales, bookings, the good kind of noise. Edit, well, everything. Drop in motion libraries. Give your site more life, from header to footer. Every click tracked, every action visible. Connect your domain so it's officially yours. And as you go bigger, your site does too. Build what's in your head. Base 44.

What's going on, guys, and welcome to Nice World TV. We actually have a great show for you. In today's show, we will be exploring Dramina's AI video tool, an all-in-one workflow that actually lets you generate videos using text, images, videos, and even audio references, including generated images, generated videos, and other similar content. But what actually makes this tool super special on this actual market is the fact it has the ability to truly understand video reference, not just videos, but the motion, the pacing, and the camera behavior. So you know what? Let's get into it, guys. From the Dramina homepage, click on AI video. This opens the main workspace where you actually build your entire project from start all the way to the finish. Before anything else though, make sure to actually select Dramina Seedance 2.0 as your actual model. This is your key highlight. What's even more heavy hitting is that Dramina, as the official product under ByteDance, has now integrated with Dramina Seedance 2.0 globally, guys. This is absolutely huge. This is the official version and new users can actually experience it. This model is specifically designed to interpret multimodal inputs, especially video references, making motions and transitions feel super natural and also very realistic. Next, click OmniReference. This model actually allows you to combine multiple types of inputs, which is images, videos, and audio, to actually guide the actual AI. It's the foundation of actually creating more controlled and professional looking results. All you have to do now is actually upload your actual assets. You can upload up to 12 files at once, guys, giving the AI more reference to work with and improving the final output quality overall. So for example, you can add an image for the actual visual style, add a video clip for the motion reference, or even optionally add an audio for the rhythm or even the mood. The key advantage here is the video reference. Dramina doesn't just look for actual frames, it understands movement patterns and applies them to the actual generated scene. So now let's actually craft a strong prompt to actually help. So for example, you could write something like this: cyberpunk city at night, glowing neon lights reflects on wet streets, a lone character walking forward, camera slowly tracks from behind at the waist height, smooth steady motion, slight handled realism, rain falling gently, reflection shifting dynamically, lighting in high contrast with purple and blue tones, atmosphere is moody and futuristic, inspired by Blade Runner style. This level of detail, guys, helps the actual AI to align actual reference with the clear creative direction, covering the environment, the lighting, the camera movement, and even the emotion. Once everything is actually ready, click hit generate. And what will happen? Dramina will combine your prompt with all your uploaded references to produce a cohesive

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